you do what they told you. Now you do what they told you. Now you do what they told you. Now you do what they told you.

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Now you do what they told you. Now you do what they told you.

Come on. Vous êtes sur Radio Alliance Plus. Yeah. I ain't text you. Back this time, I'm a rat loose. I won't let loose. Play cards close to my vest too.

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Difficile of voir. Too cold to shiver and too wet to dry. The tears might freeze before they leave his eye. Warm blooded in a cold, cold world where dreams get burnt. 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Take the risk to take the place of a king, but the light is low in here.

C'est la nuit sur Alliance Plus. Can you feel the pain? See the mess and trouble in your brain? Anger you retain, pressure rocks you like a hurricane. Is it time for